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Here are the Turtles. So let's have a

0: Las 15 horas, 53 minutos.
1: Come on, you don't want to hear all the horny details.
2: Are you kidding me?
1: I'm right out.